your ex has tried to come back. I'm trying to spare you suffering, stupid. And I know they say, oh, you know, you'll never forget me. This is different.

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He cried, blues, blue, you follow me everywhere. Oh, blue, he said, blue, blue, you follow me everywhere. I don't know what's the matter, the blues just won't let me be.

0: 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Stop playing.
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handy, and I bet he'd be up for giving you a leg up if you just give him a hand. Just don't be doing originals, play the standards and don't get political. I know what that dickhead singer's like. He'll end up in the back of an ambulance with the mic stand rammed up his ass twice over, all cause he couldn't ignore the flag and be polite. Show some respect and listen to my advice, cause if you don't challenge me on anything, you'll find I'm actually very nice. Are you listening?

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1: Got this name, he's thrown from the dark, dark pool of the city, staring at the moon, touchant les enfants. When guns were thrown,
2: c'est bon, c'est doux, c'est frais. 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
3: If you say you spend, it will treat you like an afro. If you pretend life, it will treat you like a small world school. But in these wild days, all and nothing. Smelling anything, what steams to scare the lovers? Could smell the wars and the roses blooming. When Janice was drowned, 80 degrees in his clumsy tram. If you say you spoon, he'll treat you like an afflore. If you pretend an knife, he'll treat you like a spoon, wild spoon. But in these wild days, oh wild days.

Yavaridi, Udanda, Gajananiti, Devantakana Shakarin, Alambata, Gajakarna, Gaurisuta, Sidipriya, Sumukha, Svara, Tarun, Udanda, Varaganapati.

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You see, way down inside of me, darling, I have only one desire, and that one desire is you. 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

I'm in lockdown. There ain't no stars out in this neighborhood, just crooks and families. I'm peacefully content and I'm always around, sitting in the back cabin, in the village we've owned.

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We are, and this is a sitcom theme song for Leville Dweeve.

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1: This

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stand in the halls with the fiends. 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These are morphine dreams, hanging flat screens, machines. 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I'm no Bama, my name's on the banner. 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

0: looked over at me with a glazed eye and some bovine perspiration on her upper lip area, and she said, "Just get me wasted, and you're halfway there, 'cause if my mind's tore up, then my body don't care." 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

0: The end. 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
1: 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Everything gonna be alright.